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1: Y'all have Mario and Cordo Lopez, and I thought this was interesting. Billboard released a list of the best duets to sing on karaoke night.
2: Mm.
1: All right, let's break down the top 10 and see if we agree. Go ahead.
2: All right, number 10, You're the One That I Want from Grease.
1: Classic, little Danny and Sandy, okay.
2: Mm-hmm. Number 9, we'll take a little ballad, A Whole New World from Aladdin.
1: You got to really go over the top with it because I'm not a fan of ballads during karaoke.
3: You also better be really good if you're going to try to do that.
1: Don't you dare close your eyes.
2: Every day I read a letter. Number 8, Love Shack, B-52s.
1: Another kind of fun party one.
3: You
1: okay.
3: Can kind of yell it.
2: Yeah. Number 7, Islands in the Stream, Kenny and Dolly.
1: Yes, I love this song, and that's a fun, great karaoke song. We're gonna do that one, honey.
2: I'm not doing anything.
3: You guys should be like Kenny and Dolly for Halloween one year.
2: Oh, I'm a really hideous blonde.
1: Feel no shame.
2: Number 6, Ain't No Mountain High Enough, Marvin Gaye and Tammy Terrell.
1: You got to really be able to sing if you're gonna hit that one.
2: That one, yeah. That's just like you might as well scream.
1: Yeah.
2: Number 5, Need You Now, Lady A.
1: That's a good one. Kind of whispery.
2: Mm-hmm. Number 4, one of my mom's favorites, Nothing But a G Thing, Snoop and Dre.
3: I saw her do that once. She crushes
1: one,
3: it.
1: 1, 2, 3.
3: You would never expect
1: that
3: she would even know the song, and she just demolishes it.
1: Here's her favorite part. Ready to make an entrance, because you know about you give me the microphone first.
3: You know how Kelly Clarkson does the songs better than the original artist?
1: Yeah.
3: That song, your mom does better than Snoop and Dre.
2: Number 3, Don't Go Breaking My Heart, Elton John and Kiki D.
1: Don't go breaking my heart. That's another one that you better be able to sing a little bit.
2: Number 2, Shallow, Gaga and Cooper.
3: That's lame.
1: Come on.
2: Number 1, a song that you actually had performed in front of you by two people you were dating at the same time back when you lived on Tahunga. The Boy Is Mine.
1: The Boy Is Mine. Yes. Oh. Yes, that's a good jam. You need to give it up. Had a bad enough.
4: More Mario Lopez coming up.
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1: 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Yeah.

Hey guys, the gang is back Wednesday morning, next Crispin Show. Rod's wake up song from McDonald's a little bit after 6. Park Pizza presenting Name That Tune at 7. And Larry at the plant weighs in about Father's Day and Father's Day weekend. It's coming up Sunday. Larry's in after 7:30 and more. Coming down Wednesday on KISS FM. Here's to

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1: Yo, I'm Mario Lopez. A few more songs. I'm going to fire up Zoom so we can chat with today's guest, Spice Girl Mel C. She just dropped a new album, her 9th solo album, as a matter of fact, Sweat. Back to get the scoop on that and talk some Spice Girls more when she joins us next.

0: Now she's 1/5 of the legendary girl group, the Spice Girls. Melanie C, how you doing, Mel?
1: I'm good. How are you?
0: I'm well. I'm excited because you just released your 9th solo album. It's called Sweat. It's a true dance album, which I can appreciate. Kind you'd hear in a club, get your groove on. What inspired this sound?
1: Oh, so many things. But I think the biggest inspiration for this album has been DJing. I've been out there for the last 8 years. Alongside working as a live artist with my band, I've also been DJing in Ibiza at different festivals all over the world. And it just reignited this passion that I have for dance music, which I had discovered like in my late teens. Yeah. So it was really important for me to try and bring my worlds closer together as an artist and a DJ.
0: That's awesome. DJing's so much fun. And it's so different now, the way it's sort of evolved. And the video, too, may I say, you're in incredible shape. When did health and...
1: So are you. I'm just checking out these guns as we're speaking.
0: Yeah, thank you. You're very nice. But health and fitness, clearly a top priority.
1: Oh, yeah. Obviously, going all the way back to the beginning, being Sporty Spice, fitness has always been a really big part of my life. And, you know, it helps me in so many ways, not only physically, but mentally. And, as I've got older, I've been having more fun with that part of myself and wanted to lean into the sporty fitness. And there's so much crossover. It's been really fun, like... Lyrically, the sport really works with club culture as well. So it was a really fun project.
0: That's awesome. I love songs that you can dance to, too, especially with summer right here. It seems to be the perfect timing. All right, Mel C is with us. A few more songs, and we're going to come back and talk more.
2: 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On with Mario Lopez.
0: Hey, it's Mario Lopez. 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

Hey guys, the gang is back Wednesday morning. Next Crispin Show, Rod's wake up song from McDonald's, a little bit after 6. Park Pizza presenting Name That Tune at 7. And Larry at the plant weighs in about Father's Day and Father's Day weekend. It's coming up Sunday. Larry's in after 7:30 and more. Coming down Wednesday on Kiss FM.

0: 80s to now are on Kiss 102.7. Mel C hanging out with us this hour. Mario Lopez here. Ninth solo album, Sweat, just dropped. And you're heading out on a world tour as well. Canada, U.S., Europe, Asia. What new songs are you looking forward to bringing to the stage?
1: Oh, I mean, this whole album, I'm so excited to bring it to life. I really want to approach these shows quite differently. I want to look at it more as like a DJ set than a band set. So that just gives us so much more scope to have fun, to have some samples in there, to get a bit of spice in as well. Okay. So they're going to be like really energetic and lively, the shows.
0: Fun. All right, hang tight, little music, and we're going to come back.

0: KS 1027, the 80s to now. Omar Lopez got Spice Girl Mel C on Zoom with us. And speaking of which, I saw on your IG, your bandmate Mel B joined you on stage the other week, and you did a couple of Spice Girl songs live. That had to be a special moment.
1: Honestly, it was incredible. I couldn't believe that we'd never actually been on stage together unless it was a Spice Girls show.
0: Oh.
1: Because I've sang with Emma before, I've even got it with Victoria and Jerry at little occasions, but me and Mel had never done it. And like, we have this affinity on stage, right? We're both from the north of England, you know, there's something about the personality of the people in those places. We're like, we really go for it. We're super energetic performers. So to be back on stage, and she was there at my show, I was celebrating the release of the album, she came, I was in her home city, I was in Leeds, she jumped up with me, and it was so special. For I think there was only about, it was such a small show, about 800 capacity.
0: Wow.
1: So the fans that had come, because you can imagine, like at my solo shows, it's all Spice Girls fans, so for them that was such a special night.
0: I bet. The two Mels, that's awesome. All right, Mel, hang tight, a few more songs and we're gonna come back with some more.

0: Kiss 1027. Spice Girls, Mel C, hanging out on Zoom. You're on with Mario Lopez. And speaking of Spice Girls, I can't believe this year is the 30th anniversary of the release of your debut album. The single Wannabe, a huge hit all over. In 37 countries, as a matter of fact. What do you remember most about that particular time?
1: I just remember how exciting it was. And just, we were just like in this whirlwind. We're like caught up in this whirlwind, if I can speak. We were caught up in this whirlwind and we were traveling all over the world, because one of the things when we got together as a band, we wanted to be international. You know, we all love to travel and we wanted to break the whole world. And we did, you know, and I think especially for British acts to have success in America, it's tough. You know, not a lot of people do it, and we achieved that, and we were having the time of our lives.
0: I bet. And I love that you all remain close and you all are.
1: Yeah, we do. Cool. I think we're kind of closer than ever. You know, I think when you get older, you really appreciate everyone and everything in your life, right? So especially for a Spice Girls, because we all know without having the Spice Girls, we wouldn't have gone on to have the lives and the careers that we've had as individuals. So we do fully appreciate that.
0: Yeah. All right, one more thing I want to ask. Quick break, and we're going to come back and wrap it up.
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0: KS 1027, the 80s to now. Mario Courtney Lopez, interesting Reddit post caught my attention. Someone on it asked, what's a sound you hear that instantly makes you angry for no logical reason? Well, the answers rolled in, and here are a few of the most popular responses.
1: That loud throbbing sound when you only have one window open in the car.
0: Oh, I hate that. Why does that happen? I want to know why that happens.
1: I know. And your son taught me.
0: Which one?
1: Dominic.
0: What did he say?
1: You have to open another window to even out the pressure.
2: Yes.
1: And that works.
2: It is a pressure issue.
1: I did not know that.
0: Oh, look at him. Okay, that school's paying off. That is a very annoying sound.
1: But it's very annoying because
0: it hurts, actually.
1: Right. The chirp of a dying battery in a smoke detector.
0: Oh, my God.
1: But not just that. It always decides to die at like 3 in the morning.
2: Yes, always. It does. It's always in the middle of the night.
0: And you can't find it.
2: You can't find it. It's you can't get the battery to change. Sometimes I rip it out of the wall.
0: Those are the top two. They did a good job, whoever they pulled.
1: Styrofoam rubbing on styrofoam.
0: I can't really read that one.
2: That's not as bad.
1: Well, it's just a sound. It's like nails on a chalkboard.
0: The first two are they knocked it out of the park.
1: This is another one. People having loud conversations on speakerphone.
0: Well, sometimes if you like to eavesdrop, it's kind of fun.
1: No, it's never fun. And can I add one to this? When my husband wants to show me videos in public and it's on full volume and people are eating around us and I say, please turn it down.
0: I want you to hear it.
1: Because I'm embarrassed, but he doesn't care. Like, doesn't... That's an old person thing,
2: right? That's hilarious.
1: Also, lip smacking and chewing with your mouth open. Mm. Yeah, that's just gross.
3: More Mario Lopez on the way.
0: Professional wrestling fans, the road to Slammiversary is on. 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

Hey guys, the gang is back Wednesday morning. Next Crispin Show, Rod's wake-up song from McDonald's, a little bit after 6. Park Pizza presenting Name That Tune at 7. And Larry at the plant weighs in about Father's Day and Father's Day weekend. That's coming up Sunday. Larry's in after 7:30 and more. Coming down Wednesday on KISS FM.

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1: You're on with Mario and Cordo Lopez. Time to drop some music knowledge on you. It flows now. I told you, the people have spoken. Mario and Cordo. And
2: there is no people. 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
1: That's true. We're going all the way back, Cordo, to this week in 2001. Shaggy snagged the biggest song in the country.

0: Favorite part of that song is when Shabba Ranks comes. It's the Makaleka Tuga
1: Magatenda.
0: Hold on.
2: Mission completed. And I said that I and I the program. Not the type to mess around with your emotions.
0: Hey, see, it's all pretty much the same, right?
1: That's not a bad impression.
0: That wasn't bad, right? I remember Shabba. Shabba! That was the best.

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1: Mario Lopez here, getting close to the end of our radio fun. 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So if you got a song you want to hear, hit me up at All in Mario on X.

0: KS1027, the 80s to now.
1: Gerald Mario Lopez, quickly getting in one last thing. Two-thirds of us own a pet. The breakdown is 44% have a dog, about 30% have a cat. And then there are some alternative pets, too. Guinea pigs, rabbits. And by the way, they're smarter than you might think. They can learn to respond to their names. And they're all kinds of exotic animals, right?
2: Yes. Some people have fancy rats. Or
1: like actual rats?
2: Yes, and they call them pocket dogs. Ooh. They apparently love to cuddle.
1: Rats are supposed to be smart, too, but no thank you.
2: Yeah, you don't like those. You're afraid of them, I believe. Mm-hmm. Then there's potbelly pigs.
1: Yes, but when you pick them up, that squeal is high-pitched.
2: Yes, they are highly intelligent, though, and they're actually very clean. Mm-hmm. There are pig rescues always trying to find homes for those. You can check those out on Instagram. There's Esther the Wonder Pig, who's kind of famous, Prissy Pig, who's always dressed up in outfits, and then Pickles the Pig, who's been on GMA and the Today Show. Two networks.
1: If you're going to adopt a pig, you have to have a real yard with grass and sod, because their little hoofs don't do well on concrete, on hard surfaces.
2: Like hardwood floors.
1: Yeah, they need to kind of sink, so just keep that in mind.
3: More Mario Lopez coming up.
1: The price of gas right now is crazy. 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

0: Kiss 1027. I'm Mario Lopez. Music rolls on after some quick robot buzz. Do you remember Rosie the robot from the Jetsons cartoon?
1: Yes.
0: Well, she's for real now. A company called Gatsby has a full-sized humanoid robot to clean apartments. Oh my gosh, this came to life. Instead of buying a super expensive machine, users just order one through an app, kind of like Uber for chores. For a flat $150, the robot walks in and spends about 3 hours doing the dishes, wiping surfaces, scrubbing floors, make your bed, folds the laundry, all housekeeping chores.

guys. The gang is back Wednesday morning. Next Crispin Show, Rod's wake-up song from McDonald's a little bit after 6. Park Pizza presenting Name That Tune at 7. And Larry at the plant weighs in about Father's Day and Father's Day weekend. It's coming up Sunday. Larry's in after 7:30 and more. Coming down Wednesday on KISS FM.

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1: You're on Mario Lopez. Quick reminder to hit us up at On With Mario on Facebook and X, at On With Mario Lopez on IG, and make sure you click follow to join the fam. That way you never miss any of our radio fun. Also, the quickest way to request a song. In fact, if you got something you want to hear, just drop it in our mentions as we get back to the music.

0: KS 1027, the 80s to now. Wrapping up with Mel C, Mario Lopez here. And before you go, I gotta say, the Spice Girls, as a not to disparage any other boy bands out there, but you girls seems to have really done a good job of sort of parlaying it into your next act in life. So kudos to you.
1: Yeah,
0: for that.
1: Thank you so much. I think, you know, there was so much love for the Spice Girls in the 90s that it really did enable us to carry on and do things as individuals. So yeah, that's an amazing thing.
0: Well, everyone, listen, go check out Mel's new album, Sweat, right now on iHeartRadio, and you get all the tour dates at melaniec.net. Thank you so much for checking in.
1: Thank you. Good to see you.
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Let's have some fun. Tell me how old you are without telling me in years. You know, like me, I'm listening to a cassette in the car old. 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Tap that little microphone icon there. We'll talk about it in minutes.

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0: 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Jamie's enjoying the variety with us all night long. She just told Alexa to play us on iHeartRadio, and it happened. You could do the same thing, too. You should try it.
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0: 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She's listening while working her shift at the airport. What's up, Robin?
1: I love listening to your show. You're always so happy and cheerful, and you just make our work day brighter. You do. You do a great job. So,
0: Robin.
1: Thank you.
0: Thank you. You just made my day.

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This guy is one of the many awesome performers. It's Benson Boone.

0: 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How's this for feel-good vibes? Amelia, you and your grandpa used to make toast and then put butter and cinnamon and sugar on top, didn't you?
1: Oh, it was amazing. And anytime I want to feel closer to him, then I just go and I'll make it up and start eating it away.
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Let's have some fun. 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Tap that little microphone icon there. We'll talk about it in minutes.

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1: Hi, Teresa. 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

0: 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Hey, Mitch. Are you for or against all those driverless cars that we're starting to see?
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Hey, guys, I know you're kissing in the Valley and you're kissing in Jersey Shore. Thanks for tuning in. 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
1: 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Yeah.

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0: Nothing like a song where they feel like they're in pain.
1: I'm telling you.
0: That's what it sounds like, right?
1: We got an update.
0: There we go. Middle of the week, Wednesday morning. 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They've contacted everybody, and we've got 60 couples vying for all those prizes. And we're going to have like 30 prizes tonight. 10 people win $1,000 apiece, courtesy of Fairfield for fantastic deals. That is coming up later tonight at Jackass Brewing. That's going to be fun. All right, Weather Authority update for Central PA. Cloudy skies, look like some rain hanging around this morning. And then maybe partly cloudy later. We'll see. We don't look like a lot of sunshine today, but we may see some later today. But they're saying partly cloudy later. We'll update this again in a few minutes. 81, the high today. Showers this evening, thunderstorms overnight. And low tonight, about 64. Thursday, forecast clouds early and then sun and clouds later. And warming back up to about 85 tomorrow.
1: On a rope.
0: Out there right now, we're holding steady. And what do we have up there, Herb? We've got 55 at KISS 102.7, the 80s to now.
1: All right, guys.
0: We're about ready. Middle of the week, Wednesday morning. Rod's wake-up song with McDonald's coming up a little bit after 6. We've got Name That Tune with Scott and the gang at Park Pizza coming up at 7. Another good song try to stump you with. And Larry at the plant weighs in on Father's Day and Father's Day weekend coming up on KISS 102.7. Larry's in after 7:30. And a whole lot more on a Wednesday, June 17th. Yeah, it's flying by. Here we go.
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0: 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Kiss 1027. What you need to know.
1: Good morning. I'm Dan Holzman. Here's what's trending. Pennsylvania Supreme Court has ruled that skill games are slot machines under state law, and they have to adhere to the Commonwealth's crime and gambling statutes. Now, the ruling says law enforcement cannot do anything, though, for 120 days. That gives lawmakers a four-month window to decide whether to regulate the machines, which are common in taverns, gas stations, and corner stores, despite always existing kind of in a legal limbo. It's estimated about 70,000 of those machines operate in PA. The National Weather Service is looking to see if York County was hit by a tornado during severe weather Sunday night. Heavy damage was reported, along with flattened wheat fields. That all raises the possibility of straight-line winds. Multiple residents reported hearing what sounded like a freight train, which county emergency management officials say is consistent with a tornado. FBI Director Kash Patel says that law enforcement thwarted a terrorist plot targeting a UFC fight at the White House over the weekend. Matthew Quinn says the investigation is ongoing.
2: Just because we're done with Freedom 250 or that particular event doesn't mean we're going to stop. There are still suspects at large, and we're going to work it until everyone's been identified.
1: Officials say five people have been arrested, and more than a dozen others have been identified as potentially being involved in the plot as well. Sports: Phillies 8, Marlins 2. Phillies host the Marlins this afternoon. Get the game on 1400 AM WRAK, Williamsport's home for the Phils. The Reds beat the Mets 5-3. The Yankees kicked around the White Sox 12-2. Pirates beat the Athletics 6-5. Crosscutters winners on Tuesday. They beat Mahoning Valley 6-3. I'm Dan Holzman. That's what's trending. Now everyone knows.
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1: All right, guys, here we go. Middle of the week, Wednesday morning, June 17th. Big party tonight. Partly sunny, few showers hanging around, maybe a thunderstorm. And a high today, we're sitting about 81. Mainly cloudy tonight. Shower, storm could blow through. Set 64. Cloudy tomorrow with some sunshine late in the day and a chance of scattered showers. Tomorrow's high 84. On the road. Out there right now, 55 degrees at Kiss 102.7. The 80s to now. All right, coming up, Rod's Wake Up Song from McDonald's. We've got an extra value breakfast meal from McDonald's coming up. If you haven't won in the last 30 days, that is coming up next on KISS 102.7, the 80s to now.

0: time to wake up and win on Kiss FM with Rodney's Morning Wake Up Song. Brought to you by your area McDonald's here in Central PA. McDonald's, I'm loving it.
1: Well, I'm loving it too. You're ready. If you haven't won in the last 30 days, give it a shot. Tell me who did the song to win it. Rod's Wake Up Song, extra value meal from Central PA McDonald's. Yeah, they're hooking us up at not only the Golden Strip, Lycoming Creek Road, South Side, but McDonald's, Lock Haven, Lamar, McElhattan, Sunbury, Mifflinville, Danville, Berwick, and Bloomsburg. If you're ready.
2: I got a good one.
1: 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And I'll take caller 24.

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0: All right, let's go to the line, and hi, who's this?
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0: All right, Adam, who did it?
2: Gloria Estefan.
0: You got it. Gloria Estefan and with the Miami Sound Machine. We took winners to see her years ago in Philly. Boy, it was a great concert. Great concert. All right, you have won some goodies, McDonald's Extra Value Meal, and of course, a great breakfast sandwich. You've got the hash browns and the coffee, and a good way to get started. Adam, have a great rest of the week, and what station makes it fun to kiss and wake up?
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0: All right, Adam New, Gloria Estefan, Miami Sound Machine, and has won some more goodies from McDonald's. We're loving it. McDonald's of Central PA. By the way, when you get a chance, try one of those great new McCafe specialty beverages. That has been the hottest thing going at a McDonald's near you in Central PA. I got an update. We'll do it again tomorrow. Rod's Wake Up Song from McDonald's. Get you started the right way from McDonald's here in Central PA. Weather Authority update. Partly sunny. Few showers, maybe a thunderstorm later in the day. We're saying about 81. Cloudy tonight. Shower, storm could blow through 64. And then clouds with some sunshine late in the day tomorrow. Scattered showers are possible. 84 the high tomorrow. Proud in the building from Danville. We've got 55 now at Kiss 102.7 80s to Now.
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0: We got some updates coming.
1: Well, like I know you do. All right.
0: Crowd in the building from Danville.
1: They bust them in. 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

0: Whoa.
1: Hey, that's Christina Aguilera, Kiss 102.7, the 80s tonight. Can you believe tonight, grand finale, that came in a hurry. 5 weeks blew by, 10K summer cash giveaway with Fairfield Auto Group, and tonight, getting ready. Well, it's going to be a great time. We've got 60 finalists getting geared in, vying for 30 prizes we're going to have, even more than I thought, and 10 winners of 1,000, courtesy of Fairfield.

0: Hey, that's Bruno. Kiss 102.7. 80s to now. That song is really good. That's been hot. Got an update. Middle of the week, Wednesday morning, Crispin Show. Larry at the plant weighing in about Father's Day weekend coming up. Larry's in a little after 7:30. And you've got an update?
1: I got a call.
0: We've got a strange update from yesterday coming up a little after 6:30. And top of the hour, the return of Name That Tune with Scott and the Gang, Park Pizza. Billtown's best since 1960. If you haven't won it in 30 days, we've got another challenging song on Name That Tune. Although you guys, we've stumped you twice in a couple of years, so... good chance somebody out there is going to know it. Got to name the song, The Artist, and a large cheese pizza on the line from Park Pizza coming up around 7.
2: 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Kiss 102.7. What you need to know.
3: Good morning. I'm Dan Holzman. Here's what's trending. A local elderly couple is dead after a crash in Montour County Tuesday afternoon. Crews were called to a multi-vehicle wreck on Route 45 in Liberty Township. Killed were 75-year-old Thomas and 74-year-old Joyce Berkheimer. Police say Thomas tried to pass in a no-pass zone and collided head-on with another vehicle. A new report claims nearly 4 in 10 Pennsylvanians do not have enough money to afford their basic needs. The latest Alice report from United Way and United for Alice finds that 39% of state residents fall at or below Alice thresholds, meaning they struggle to afford basic needs and often must make difficult financial decisions. ALICE is short for Asset Limited, Income Constrained, and Employed. It uses a broader measure than the federal poverty level, factoring in income, household type, and local living costs. Google unveils its new Android version, hoping not to let Apple get all the attention. Here's Eben Brown.
4: 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There are increased security features too, including the ability to mark a misplaced phone as lost using Google's Find Hub. Even if someone else has your passcode, you could remotely lock it, requiring a biometric instead.
3: 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Phillies 8, Marlins 2. The Phillies host Miami again this afternoon. Catch the game on 1400 AM WRAK, Williamsport's home for the Phils. The Reds beat the Mets 5-3, Yankees rout the White Sox 12-2, and the Pirates beat the A's 6-5. I'm Dan Holzman. That's what's trending. Now everyone knows.
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13: 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Partly sunny. Few showers. Maybe even a thunderstorm popping up. And a high today, we're talking about 81. Cloudy tonight. Shower, storm, possible 64. Clouds with some sunshine tomorrow. And then late in the day, could get probably sunshine late in the day tomorrow. Some scattered showers are possible. And tomorrow we're talking 84 degrees. 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

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Get ready for the big party tonight. 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

0: and I'll write your name.
1: Hey, that's Taylor Swift. Guess what? A 2-7 the 80s tonight. Big party tonight. Getting ready. 60 couples vying for, and it looks like we've got in the neighborhood of 30 prizes tonight. We've got some great concert tickets that we'll be giving away. We'll give you some details on that, some surprise concert tickets for tonight. I know, I can tell you this, I know we've got Rick Springfield tickets that a couple of people are going to win a pair of those to the Hollywood Casino. Kansas at the Bloomsburg Fair. Todd Rundgren coming to the Community Arts Center. Some great tickets, but also loads of other great prizes that the folks are going to get a chance to win. And always big, we're talking 4-packs or 6-packs. How about to Hershey Park, Knoebels, Del Grosso's? Those are some of the big prizes that we will have coming up.
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2: People think you're doing a contest.
1: Now, I told you, every time you flinch and the phone rings, people are calling with birthdays. Don't pick it up. Did you see what happened yesterday?
2: I thought it was a... I tell you something, I got somebody wants to talk to you.
1: No, I don't have time here. It has been really busy. Let me pick... KISS FM, good morning.
3: This is Sandy Weaselman. I'm calling just to let you know I'm crashing the party tomorrow night.
1: Don't be picking that up. Sandy, you're not one of the finalists, I'm sorry to say.
3: You kept me out of the finals. I know it's fixed.
1: I didn't.
3: And if you say something, first of all,
1: yes.
3: Jackass, you're the jackass. Jackass Brewing is open to the public. Don't try to stop me because I'm going to make a scene. I'm bringing my girlfriend Rita.
1: Yeah.
3: We are coming to the party. And by the way,
1: yeah.
3: I am wearing my baby girl outfit.
1: I bet. I know Marsala has certainly taught you well.
3: Like Marsala.
1: Yeah.
3: I got my short shorts. I'm wearing a halter top. And I have lost a tremendous amount of weight.
1: Don't you think that's pushing it a little bit for a woman your age?
3: I'm looking like a million bucks.
1: Yeah.
3: Gary, I was downtown for First Friday.
1: Yeah, I bet.
3: I got to be honest with you. I had younger men coming up to me.
1: Yeah.
3: And they really, I don't want to get into details.
1: Yeah.
3: But I still have it with younger men.
1: Oh.
3: I was in there, a couple of these sweaty bars, and these guys, oh my
1: sweaty
3: God,
1: bars.
3: They got near me. First of all,
1: yeah.
3: I am coming, and if you kick me out, I'm going to make a scene. Because that Joe guy, I don't care if he just got married.
1: Yeah.
3: I don't care.
1: Leave Joe alone. Joe's our sales guy. And Joe will be there, but, you know, don't be bugging Joe. He got married.
3: He's going to be tempted by me. First of all, I hope he's going to play the dropster game. Oh, my God. That last time he had the dropster game,
1: yep.
3: He wore a little pair of shorts, and he is gorgeous. Oh, my God.
1: All
3: he's
1: right.
3: Gorgeous.
1: Take it easy.
3: He is an Adonis. He's a hunk.
1: Take it
3: you
1: easy.
3: Know,
1: yeah.
3: It's so tough getting older.
1: Yeah,
3: but
1: yeah,
3: that's why you gotta act younger.
1: Yeah,
3: you know, Gary, you get to this age, brains are funny.
1: Yeah,
3: I can remember every word to a song I haven't heard in 20 years.
1: Yep,
3: but I got no clue what my email password is. I've lost a tremendous
1: right.
3: amount of weight,
1: Sandy. I gotta
3: it's
1: run.
3: Crazy.
1: I gotta run. It is time and. Sandy, I mean, you can show up, but you're not part of the party tomorrow night.
3: I said to my best friend, Donna. You know Donna Carducci, don't you?
1: Yeah.
3: Disco Donna. She's coming back this summer to visit me.
1: I know. She called me to let me know. Wait a minute. You're a friend of Disco Donna. I didn't know that.
3: My best friend, Donna, said dating after 60
1: yeah.
3: is like browsing a thrift store.
1: Oh, really?
3: You're looking for something with the fewest issues and no strange odor. I've lost a tremendous
1: no
3: amount of weight.
1: Odor.
3: I'm crashing the party, Gary.
1: I gotta go. Thank you.
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1: 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Every-

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0: Got an ice cream cake for the birthday winner. 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Adrian Myers of Hughesville is 40 today. Emberly Richner, Clarkstown is 8. And Jackson Winder of Southside, 7. And they're all in the running to win that ice cream cake. We'll draw a winning name. We'll do it right before 10. I do it every weekday with Brewster's East 3rd Loyal Sock. Just call me at 322-KISS. We'll get them on the list. East 3rd Loyal Sock, 11 to 9.
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4: Good morning, I'm Dan Holzman. Here's what's trending. Pennsylvania Supreme Court has ruled that skill games are slot machines under state law, and they have to adhere to the Commonwealth's crime and gambling statutes. Now, the ruling says law enforcement cannot do anything, though, for 120 days. That gives lawmakers a four-month window to decide whether to regulate the machines, which are common in taverns, gas stations, and corner stores, despite always existing kind of in a legal limbo. It's estimated about 70,000 of those machines operate in PA. The National Weather Service is looking to see if York County was hit by a tornado during severe weather Sunday night. Heavy damage was reported, along with flattened wheat fields. That all raises the possibility of straight-line winds. Multiple residents reported hearing what sounded like a freight train, which county emergency management officials say is consistent with a tornado. FBI Director Kash Patel says that law enforcement thwarted a terrorist plot targeting a UFC fight at the White House over the weekend. Matthew Quinn says the investigation is ongoing.
5: Just because we're done with Freedom 250 or that particular event doesn't mean we're going to stop. There are still suspects at large, and we're going to work it until everyone's been identified.
4: Officials say five people have been arrested, and more than a dozen others have been identified as potentially being involved in the plot as well. Sports: Phillies 8, Marlins 2. Phillies host the Marlins this afternoon. Get the game on 1400 AM WRAK, Williamsport's home for the Phils. The Reds beat the Mets 5-3. The Yankees kicked around the White Sox 12-2. Pirates beat the Athletics 6-5. Crosscutters winners on Tuesday. They beat Mahoning Valley 6-3. I'm Dan Holzman. That's what's trending. Now everyone knows.
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0: 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We're talking partly sunny, showers hanging around this morning, a little bit of rain. Partly sunny, few showers hanging around today, early and maybe late, maybe even a thunderstorm, high 81. Cloudy tonight, shower, storm 64. Tomorrow, looks like clouds with some sunshine later in the day tomorrow. Still some scattered showers possible tomorrow, 84. On the roof. Out there right now, 56 degrees. 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I'm ready. All right, guys, we're set for the all-new Name That Tune from the game show Capital of the World, Newberry, Pennsylvania. I'm ready. All right, if you have not won in the last 30 days, give it a shot. Got to be able to tell me the name of the song, name of the artist on Name That Tune. Going to play a big hit, always 2 seconds or less of the song. And, of course, you're playing for Milltown's Best Park Pizza. Since 1960, Scott and the gang will be there today at 4, every day at 4. The amazing pizza, great stromboli, great wings. Dine in, get takeout, or have it delivered at Park Pizza. All right, large cheese pizza on the line. We're ready to go on Name That Tune on a Wednesday. And I'm set for clue number one if you're set. Always big hits. We're looking at like 2 seconds of the song. Name the song, name the artist, 3-2-2 KISS. Here we go. Name that tune. That sounds familiar. Do I know who did it? One more time. Here it is. Name the song. Name of the artist. Clue one. Name that tune. All right. If you think you've got it, 3-2-2-KISS or 877-322-5477. Get on that line. Call me now. Tell me the name of the song, name of the artist, big hit back in the day. A chance to win on Name That Tune on a Wednesday with Park Pizza.

0: All right, here we go. Name that tune. But did we get a winner? I'm not sure I would have remembered. I remember the song, Would I Have Gotten the Answer? It's been a while since we played that tune back in the day. Wasn't that long ago, but that's like 10 years ago. Pick it up on 7-2. All right, playing for Park Pizza. Name that tune. All right, ready to go and name that tune. And who's this?
1: Baron.
0: What's that name again?
2: What's the first name again?
1: Baron.
0: All right. Baron, you heard a short clip. It was basically 2 seconds in a hurry. Got to be able to tell me the name of the song, name of the artist. Good luck, Baron. Name that tune.
1: Fleet Escape by Gwen Stefani.
0: Yeah, nailed it.
3: Whoa.
0: Good job.
3: Wow, good job,
0: 2006.
3: Bro. Wow.
0: And that was a big hit, number 2 in the Hot 100, number 1 R&B, and big song, also nominated for a Best Pop Vocal at the Grammys. And were you a Gwen Stefani fan, or how do you remember that?
1: No, my niece is a big fan.
0: Okay, so you heard that song a million times.
3: Yes, sir.
1: Yeah.
0: So, in other words, she overplayed Gwen Stefani. Every time you heard it, you knew Sweet Escape immediately, and you won some Park Pizza. Congratulations.
1: Thanks.
0: Hey, Baron, I'll tell you what. Hang on. I'll get your address. So I get a gift card in the mail. And I think we better play. I'm playing this for your niece, right? I'm going to play the song.
3: Yes, sir.
1: Yeah.
0: Gwen Stefani on Kiss FM.
3: Here it is.
0: This is the Sweet Escape. Akon is on that too, but Gwen Stefani the lead. 2006. And Baron nailed it. And won a large cheese pizza from Park Pizza on Name That Tune on a Wednesday. This is 10 years ago. Big song. Play this a lot on Kiss FM.

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1: A bonus day. We'll play at 7 and 7:30. Do that every Thursday. Bonus Thursday. We name that tune. Partly sunny. Few showers, thunderstorms possible in 81. On the roof, we've got 57 degrees now at Kiss 102.7, the 80s to now tonight. Our big 10K Summer Cash Giveaway Party.

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2: 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That is coming up right now. Justin Bieber on Kiss.

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0: Well, tonight, grand finale party. First, we mentioned, you know, thank you to Fairfield for fantastic deals. A lot of great prizes. And it looks like we've got 60 finalists. 30 folks walk out with prizes. Loads of prizes. 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That'll be tonight at Jackass Brewing, starts at 6. And my buddy Mike Kuchera had dinner with Mike last night. Mike will be entertaining. That's going to be fun. Starts at 6 tonight in downtown Williamsburg.
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3: Good morning. I'm Dan Holzman. Here's what's trending. A local elderly couple is dead after a crash in Montour County Tuesday afternoon. Crews were called to a multi-vehicle wreck on Route 45 in Liberty Township. Killed were 75-year-old Thomas and 74-year-old Joyce Berkheimer. Police say Thomas tried to pass in a no-pass zone and collided head-on with another vehicle. A new report claims nearly 4 in 10 Pennsylvanians do not have enough money to afford their basic needs. The latest Alice report from United Way and United for Alice finds that 39% of state residents fall at or below Alice thresholds, meaning they struggle to afford basic needs and often must make difficult financial decisions. ALICE is short for Asset Limited, Income Constrained, and Employed, uses a broader measure than the federal poverty level, factoring in income, household type, and local living costs. Google unveils its new Android version, hoping not to let Apple get all the attention. Here's Eben Brown.
4: 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But for everyone, it promises better multitasking by allowing you to put an app you're using into a bubble that takes up only part of the screen. There are increased security features too, including the ability to mark a misplaced phone as lost using Google's Find Hub. Even if someone else has your passcode, you could remotely lock it, requiring a biometric instead.
3: 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Phillies 8, Marlins 2. The Phillies host Miami again this afternoon. Catch the game on 1400 AM WRAK, Williamsport's home for the Phils. The Reds beat the Mets 5-3, Yankees rout the White Sox 12-2, and the Pirates beat the A's 6-5. I'm Dan Holzman. That's what's trending. Now everyone knows.
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0: That is Roxette. Kiss 102.7, the 80s tonight. 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That's going to be fun tonight. That'll be at Jackass Brewing. My buddy Mike Ishara will be doing all the entertainment. And we've got 60 couples coming. We'll have some great food. Have some of that Jackass beer. And we'll have some fun tonight. Starting at 6, we'll be in the Lofts, I believe on the 4th floor. The Lofts, they're 3rd and 4th. They do big events, wedding receptions, parties, really nice. In the heart of downtown Williamsport, thanks to the gang at Jackass Brewing. They've always done a great job with those parties the last couple of years. That is coming up. All right, you're ready. Proud and Billin' from Danville, PA. They were bussed in, and they're in the Kiss Bud Light studio over there. And we're in the Michelob Ultra Studio, the official beer Crispin show. Yeah, 95 calories, 26 carbs, great cold taste of Michelob Ultra. Larry at the plant, standing by, 7-2. Larry weighs in about Father's Day weekend. Larry sent me a text a little while ago, and everybody always, you know, wants to know, what does Dad want? What do you want for Father's Day? What would you like us to do? Larry's got the answer. What's going
1: on? Larry, yeah. Larry over here at the plant. Larry Tryron checking in. Hey, I had to call you because, you know, I know Father's Day coming up. And, hell, you know, the women, the wives, all of them, they make a bigger deal out of this than anybody else because, let's be honest, I talked to a lot of guys out here, and I told you this, you know, over the years, I told you this before. You know, people say, hey, what do you want for Father's Day?
0: Yep.
1: And basically, if you're a dad, you know, you want to, what we really want, we want to be left alone. we wouldn't mind some alone time.
0: I got you.
1: Watch a ball game, drink some beer, maybe run with your buddies, and, you know, maybe give the wife, you know, the credit card, let her run down to TJ Maxx and all them places and Target. And
0: bottom line is, you wouldn't mind getting them out of the house, getting the kids, grandkids, whoever. You know, just a day to yourself is what that is. I remember you said this a couple of years ago. That's what most men want. They want to be alone for a while.
1: Derek, buy some stuff.
0: Yeah.
1: Get them out of the house for a while. But, you know, we want to be left alone. I got, you know, some of the tips.
0: All right.
1: Maybe you can get everybody away from you. So you got a little time to yourself this weekend.
0: All right. So you have a little list of good ways to make sure that they're going to leave you alone.
1: People always grabbing at you, wanting to take them here and there and give them a ride.
0: How do you?
1: You know, Gary, here's a couple things you can always do if you want to be left alone.
0: All right. So these are things to do or say if you want them to kind of clear out. Get out of there. Leave you alone.
1: Father's Day. Day weekend.
0: All right, go ahead.
1: You can always say in a loud voice, hey, I need somebody to help me move some furniture. They clear out like bandits. I'm telling you.
0: No doubt.
1: Need a couch I need moved and a couple other things. I'm going to throw them in a truck.
0: Got to be a lot of excuses, and they get out of there in a hurry, so that's why that's a good idea.
1: They're out of there.
0: All right, give me another.
1: Gary, another thing.
0: Yeah.
1: In a loud voice, if you want to be left alone, you just say, hey, take a look at this. Does this look infected? they clear out.
0: They don't want to be anywhere
1: near
0: that.
1: That's another thing I learned a long time ago. Of course, you can always do this.
0: Yeah.
1: You can always tell some folks, you want to see my grandson's violin recital? I got it in my phone. Nobody, you get people away from you.
0: Yeah.
1: They don't bother you.
0: They don't want to see that.
1: Gary, there are a lot of things.
0: All right. Yeah.
1: You know, hey, here's something that always works. I always, and they say, what's wrong? I said, you know, the baked beans that I had this morning or at noon are starting to kick in. And right away, they don't want any part of being around you if the baked beans kicked in.
0: You don't want those baked beans kicking in. I got you.
1: It's a little bit gassy, but...
0: What else?
1: You know, you also, here's another thing you can do if you want to be left alone Father's Day or this weekend.
0: All right.
1: Father's Day.
0: All right.
1: Just say, hey, I really like to talk to you about politics and religion. I want to sit down with you.
0: That'll clear them out.
1: They make excuses in a hurry to get the hell away from
0: you. I agree.
1: And you're alone.
0: That's a good
1: one. There's another one.
0: Yeah.
1: I'd like to play my ukulele for you tomorrow. they won't be around for that.
0: That does not go over real big. All right, give me a couple more quick
1: here. Here's another one that never fails. In a loud voice, I'll say, hey, I need somebody to run to the store for me to get me a tube of Preparation H. they clear out like bandits again.
0: I bet.
1: Gary, here's one that always works.
0: Yeah.
1: And I got a crowd here at the house. We always have a lot of people here, and I'll say, you know, that water's pretty damn warm. I'm going skinny dipping. Right away.
0: Out in the pool.
1: Right away, they're out of there.
0: You don't want to see
1: and
0: that.
1: Of course,
0: the
1: other one that never fails is, hey, would you take a look at this? I got a boil in my butt that looks infected.
0: A boil.
1: Nobody wants to stick around for that. Those are some of the things, little telltale
0: they don't
1: things
0: want to see that.
1: Do and say.
0: If you want to be
1: if
0: alone.
1: If you want to be alone, Father's Day or Father's Day weekend. Gary, I'll get back to you.
0: All right, Larry.
1: We're living it up for Father's Day because what a guy wants most for Father's Day.
0: Yep.
1: Leave us alone. And then if you want to come back and cook for us later in the day, I am all for that. I want some beers, and I want to be left alone.
0: All right, Larry. Thanks a lot. Gary Christmas in the morning. Kiss 1027. Hey, guys. 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They've got it all. Get in to see Scott Robinson and the gang. They do a heck of a job. Every day at 4, behind the outfield fence of historic Bowman Field. 66 years, Billtown's best, Park Pizza.
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0: to go. 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Emberly Richner, Clarkstown, is 8. Jackson Winder of Southside, 7. 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
2: Good morning. I'm Dan Holzman. Here's what's trending. Pennsylvania Supreme Court has ruled that skill games are slot machines under state law, and they have to adhere to the Commonwealth's crime and gambling statutes. Now, the ruling says law enforcement cannot do anything, though, for 120 days. That gives lawmakers a four-month window to decide whether to regulate the machines, which are common in taverns, gas stations, and corner stores, despite always existing kind of in a legal limbo. It's estimated about 70,000 of those machines operate in PA. The National Weather Service is looking to see if York County was hit by a tornado during severe weather Sunday night. Heavy damage was reported along with flattened wheat fields. That all raises the possibility of straight-line winds. Multiple residents reported hearing what sounded like a freight train, which county emergency management officials say is consistent with a tornado. FBI Director Kash Patel says that law enforcement thwarted a terrorist plot targeting a UFC fight at the White House over the weekend. Matthew Quinn says the investigation is ongoing.
3: Just because we're done with Freedom 250 or that particular event doesn't mean we're going to stop. There are still suspects at large, and we're going to work it until everyone's been identified.
2: Officials say 5 people have been arrested, and more than a dozen others have been identified as potentially being involved in the plot as well. Sports: Phillies 8, Marlins 2. Phillies host the Marlins this afternoon. Get the game on 1400 AM WRAK, Williamsport's home for the Phils. The Reds beat the Mets 5-3. The Yankees kicked around the White Sox 12-2. Pirates beat the Athletics 6-5. Crosscutters winners on Tuesday. They beat Mahoning Valley 6-3. I'm Dan Holzman. That's what's trending. Now everyone knows.
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5: Team France kicked off its World Cup by taking down Senegal 3-1. It was a historic win with Kylian Mbappe becoming France's record goal scorer.
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5: 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The U.S. coming off its opening win over Paraguay.
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0: 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Jeff and the gang do a great job. Partly sunny. Had attempted a shower early. Still later could have some showers, maybe a thunderstorm. We're talking 81. Cloudy tonight. Shower and storm 64. And then clouds with some sunshine later in the day tomorrow. Still could have some pop-up rain in 84 tomorrow. On the road. Out there right now, 59 degrees. 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
20: 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Enter it now.

Hey, that's Maroon 5, Kiss 102, 70, 80s to now. We got more coming. It is Wednesday morning, middle of the week. Sunshine. Yeah, partly sunny, they're saying today. Maybe some showers later. And we're saying about 81 is the high today. Get ready for the big 10K Summer Cash giveaway party.

0: 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Get rolling. Middle of the week, Wednesday morning. It is June 17th, Crispin Show. And the hour brought to you by the Mountaineer Lounge. 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Well, they're saying that Travis Swift, well, I think that will be his name. Did you hear that? He's taken her last name. He's going to be known as Travis Swift. Maybe he already is when he plays for the Chiefs next season. Travis Swift. Boy, he would love to hear that. Travis Kelce and Taylor Swift. They're having a giant stage built for the wedding celebration at Madison Square Garden. Supposedly goes down July 3rd. No word who will be performing. A lot of secrecy. And, of course, Cecily Knobler on the show yesterday thinks that it might be just they're fooling everybody and talking about Madison Square Garden. It'll be somewhere. Jr. played Jethro Bodine, 88. Jerry Mathers, the Beaver, 78. And the only guy still living on the Adams family, John Aston Gomez Adams, is 96, still living. Kind of interesting. Little TV trivia for you today.
1: I got more coming.
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0: Hey, by the way, the hour brought to you by the Old Corner Hotel. Eats like a restaurant, drinks like a bar in the heart of downtown Williamsport. Mike Kishera joined us tonight. Mike and I had a bite to

at the Old Corner last night. Joanna and the team do a great job. They'll be open at 4 today, every day after work happy hour, Tuesday through Saturday. And great food. They start serving at 4 till 10, and they've got a great menu. By the way, tomorrow night, Trivial Trivia with Chase, and that's been popular. The weather's good. They'll have it in the outdoor patio at 6, goes till almost 8. Check their Facebook page for the weekly category, but that's a blast. Trivial Trivia. Check it out Thursday at 6 at the Old Corner. And I had last night the filet. I think it's the best filet in town. Bacon balsamic reduction over mashed. And the great fried Brussels sprouts, apricot glaze, sort of a Asian style with sesame. I think the best Brussels sprouts around. It's a great starter. Great to add with your meal. And they've got great entrees. The penne pasta with lobster, signature dish. The rigatoni bolognese is great. Salmon. 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Bone-in pork chop. Check it out. Always some great specials. And my new favorite, the black and mahi-mahi tacos. Also a great burger. Eats like a restaurant, drinks like a bar. The Old Corner, Court Street, downtown, historic location. They open at 4 today. Grab a bite to eat. It's going to be a nice night to get out to the Old Corner Tuesday through Saturday. Sponsor of this hour.

0: 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Don't dream it's over. Kiss 102.7 80s to now. 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
2: Good morning. I'm Dan Holzman. Here's what's trending. A local elderly couple is dead after a crash in Montour County Tuesday afternoon. Crews were called to a multi-vehicle wreck on Route 45 in Liberty Township. Killed were 75-year-old Thomas and 74-year-old Joyce Berkheimer. Police say Thomas tried to pass in a no-pass zone and collided head-on with another vehicle. A new report claims nearly 4 in 10 Pennsylvanians do not have enough money to afford their basic needs. The latest Alice report from United Way and United for Alice finds that 39% of state residents fall at or below Alice thresholds, meaning they struggle to afford basic needs and often must make difficult financial decisions. Alice is short for Asset Limited, Income Constrained, and Employed. Uses a broader measure than the federal poverty level, factoring in income, household type, and local living costs. Google unveils its new Android version, hoping not to let Apple get all the attention. Here's Eben Brown.
3: Google is giving everyone its update to both Android for phones and Wear for smartwatches. Android 17 is promising Google Gemini artificial intelligence to the more advanced phones it's installed in, but for everyone it promises better multitasking by allowing you to put an app you're using into a bubble that takes up only part of the screen. There are increased security features too, including the ability to mark a misplaced phone as lost using Google's Find Hub. Even if someone else has your passcode, you could remotely lock it, requiring a biometric instead.
2: 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Phillies 8, Marlins 2. The Phillies host Miami again this afternoon. 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The Reds beat the Mets 5-3, Yankees rout the White Sox 12-2, and the Pirates beat the A's 6-5. I'm Dan Holzman. That's what's trending. Now everyone knows.
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Kiss 102.7, the 80s to now Crispin Show. Middle of the week, Wednesday morning, June 17th. Sunshine, we're now up to 62 at Kiss 102.7. Pretty good day. Not a lot of rain in sight. I mean, even though we could have some showers popping up sometime later. Lifehouse. Day.

0: Hey, that's Lifehouse. Kiss 102.7, the 80s today. Whoa, Marsala standing by. There is always some, I don't know who comes up with, you know, it's like National Whatever Week, National Pickle Day. What was that? The other day it was like National Pickle Day. Can't make it up. Some people are now saying pickles are the pumpkin spice of summer. Where do they come up with this?
1: I got an update. She is standing by this morning with something important. It's an important day.
0: Hey, guys. Balls Mills Naval Academy Research Center. Marsala standing by bright and early. It is National Awkward Moment Day. Who comes up with this stuff?
1: She got a Beltway off-ramp pull.
0: She got a survey that she did this morning. Girl, what's going on?
2: Good morning, ladies. Good morning, girls. It's your baby girl, Marsala, the Balls Mills Naval Academy Research Center, Gary Cripps.
0: You got an edge,
2: Gary,
0: don't you?
2: Gary Cripps, I get very, very mad.
0: You're always very mad. Now, you've got, these are awkward things not to say during...
2: It is National Awkward Moment Day.
0: I got it.
2: And you know I be with a man, and you were in the middle of making whoopee.
0: Yep.
2: And doing the deed.
0: The deed.
2: And all of a sudden, he blurts something out and say the wrong thing. Well, an awkward thing. He say...
0: All right, so you've got a list.
2: Well, you haven't said...
0: These are awkward...
2: And today I got another list.
0: I got you.
2: Of more awkward things never to say... While having sex.
0: All right.
2: Gary Cripsman, are you ready?
0: I'm ready. Here we go. Let's hit me with number one.
2: Number one.
0: Yep.
2: Where do I put this? Where do I put this?
0: You're
2: something
0: killing
2: you
0: me.
2: Never want to hear while
0: You're
2: having
0: killing
2: sex.
0: Me. All right.
2: Uh-huh.
0: Yeah.
2: Number two, my ex liked that too. You never say anything about your ex.
0: Not a good idea.
2: Number three.
0: Yeah.
2: Awkward thing never to say during sex.
0: All right.
2: I learned that in prison. You
0: prison.
2: Never want to hear that.
0: No.
2: Number four.
0: Yeah.
2: My dog liked to watch. Dog liked to watch.
0: Yes, so that's another thing you do not want to hear, an awkward thing not to hear while having sex. Mm-hmm. Yeah.
2: I got number five awkward things never to say while making sex.
0: Got it.
2: Uh-huh. Grandma died on this bet. Grandma died on this bet.
0: You're killing me.
2: Number six.
0: Yeah.
2: Skip it around.
0: Yeah.
2: They say it's not contagious.
0: You don't want to hear that.
2: Those are some of the things you never want to hear while having sex.
0: All right, so you have a couple of more of these, more
2: uh-huh.
0: things. Go ahead.
2: Big zit on your butt.
0: you
2: never want to hear while having sex.
0: These are awkward
2: Dan
0: things.
2: Dan Crispin, here's one, number nine.
0: Yeah.
2: A drone is recording this.
0: A
2: something
0: drone.
2: You never want to hear.
0: I wondered what
2: while
0: that was.
2: Sex.
0: Yeah.
2: Uh-huh.
0: Yeah.
2: Gary Cripsman, number 11.
0: Yep.
2: That's the baked beans talk. Something you do not want to hear while having sex.
0: All right, so these are more awkward things not to say while having sex.
2: My nickname is Speedy Gonzalez. Uh-huh.
0: That's awkward.
2: Gary Cripsman, I got a couple more.
0: Yeah.
2: Number 13.
0: All right.
2: Something you do not want to hear. An awkward thing you do not want to hear while having sex.
0: Hit me with it.
2: Uh-huh.
0: Yep.
2: Do you want to play pickleball when we done?
0: Pickleball.
2: Mm-hmm. And I got number 18.
0: All right.
2: By the way, I play bridge with your wife. Something you never want to hear blurted out while having sex.
0: That is rather awkward, I would say. Give me one more to wrap this up, all right?
2: And Gary Cripsman, one more awkward thing not to say during sex.
0: Yeah, I got it.
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0: Yeah.
2: My perverted brother is under the bed.
0: My perverted brother
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0: Brother's under the bed.
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0: I wondered what that was.
2: Things you do not want to hear. Awkward things to say having sex.
0: All right, girl.
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0: Hey, guys, Crispin Show this hour brought to you in part by Catherine Burns Insurance. 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
0: 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Do it today. Biter's, since 1966, they're another Billtown's best and Central PA's best. You got to get out to Biter's today. 60 years in the making. Thanks to Biter's being part of our big party tonight. Appreciate that. I had

0: That is Opalite. It's not Oprah-lite. I thought it was Oprah. No, it's not Oprah. It's Opalite. Taylor Swift, another big hit. And, of course, getting ready for the wedding we talked about earlier. Still appears to be July 3rd. Now, Cecily Knobler thinks it might be like a decoy, that they're just saying Madison Square Garden, they're going to blacken everything out. You know, you can't see who's going in. Star-studded, you know, a couple of thousand folks there. But supposedly, TMZ saying a big stage that is being made at the moment in Lititz, PA. It sounds like maybe the Pennsylvania Dutch are making it. Huge stage is being made that'll be apparently headed to Madison Square Garden. July 3rd, day before the 4th, is supposed to be the big Taylor Swift, Travis Kelce marriage. Of course, you know, I mentioned earlier, I said Travis Swift, which apparently he's going to have to change the name. That's what they're saying. Can you imagine? He's got Swift in the back of his Kansas City Chiefs jersey. But it's going to be big, star-studded, and some big names performing. You wonder if she's going to sing at her own wedding. That is the word. This is a little girl that her grandparents lived here in Williamsport. Used to come to Williamsport. Scott Swift, a 1970 grad of Loyal Sock High School. A lot of guys I know knew him back in the day. And he was at his class reunion, not probably, what, 15 years ago or so. Friend of mine was there and got me a couple signed things we have in our studio from Taylor Swift. Actually, they met Taylor at their house at the time down in Tennessee. They stopped at their place. They were friends of Scott and his wife. So it's kind of a cool thing. That's where if you come into our studio, that's why you see the Taylor Swift, an actual vinyl album cover that is signed. And also a picture over here that was signed by Taylor Swift in person. Kind of a neat thing. But that is our local Williamsport connection. Used to come to her grandparents years ago. I got updates. Well, we do. We'll find out how that the big wedding plays out. Cecily Knobler thinks it's a decoy, and they may be doing it somewhere else. But it sounds like it is going to be Madison Square Garden. That is the rumor. That is the story. And we're going to stick to that. You've got more?
1: I got birthday.
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0: Got an ice cream cake for the birthday winner. Brewster's East 3rd in Loyal Sock Township. Now, people have asked me, we are going to do the peanut butter fudge. And it has been a little nutty recently. And we're just going to start it later because we're raising money for the Janet Wise Children's Hospital. And we're going to try to, I'm on vacation next week. Going to try to do it to kick it off maybe at the 4th of July. So we're going to try to do that, set it up. But we'll be doing the peanut butter fudge Sundays will be coming. We're just going to start it later and maybe it runs into fall. Our event comes up in December for the folks at Geisinger and Janet Wise Children's Hospital. You'd help us raise a lot of money buying those Chrisman Show Peanut Butter Fudge Sundays, my dad's original recipe from years ago. Brewster's open 11-9. Carter Dauber is 3 in Williamsport. Jackson Winder is 7 in Southside. Emberly Richner is 8 in Clarkstown. And Adrian Myers of Hughesville is the big 4-0. They're the running for the ice cream cake. And if you've got a birthday, let me know at 322-KISS. We'll get it on and put them in the running for the ice cream cake in an hour.
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0: Hey, by the way, the hour brought to you by the Old Trotter Hotel. We talked earlier. 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But 4 to 10, back open today. Happy hour every day after work. A lot of places don't have happy hour. They've got it every day. After work, get out to the Old Trotter, part of old friends getting together and tradition. And I was there with my buddy Mike Cashera last night. Mike will be singing for us tonight at our party. I had some great food. 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By the way, tomorrow night at 6 until almost 8 is Trivial Trivia with Chase. And the weather is good. They'll be on the outdoor patio. 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Have some great dinner. 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
3: 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KISS 1027 and your weather authority forecast from Eyewitness News.
0: All right, guys. Weather authority update. Central PA, partly sunny. Pretty good looking day. Still a chance of a shower or two blowing through later in a high of 81. Cloudy tonight, shower or storm could pop up, 64. Not a major chance. Tomorrow, more clouds than sun. Probably some sun tomorrow afternoon. And still a chance of showers warming in 84. On the roof. Out there right now, we're at 64 degrees. 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

0: 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Mike Kishara, good buddy of mine for a lot of years. Mike performing tonight. We'll have a great time. And 30 winners tonight. A lot of great prizes, and 10 people win $1,000 each, courtesy of Fairfield for fantastic deals. Going to be fun.
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0: Hey, guys. 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Everything for summer. You head to the beach. 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He even has beach towels. Everything you're looking for. The best of Tommy Bahama. You're looking for shorts. And they've got loads of shorts. A couple hundred pair of shorts. Tommy Bahama, probably the biggest seller in shorts. Every color. All the new colors in every size. But he's got, you know, really hot Johnny O. Golf shirts and polos and tees. And cool-looking Johnny O. Cutter and Buck, Vineyard Vine, Southern Tide, Bobby Jones Golfwear he's got. Barber from the UK. How about Liverpool jeans? They're probably the hottest jeans. Also 34 Heritage are the ones that I wear all the time. Really nice. Check those out. Tory Richard Hawaiian shirts, everything for summer. And if you want to dress it up a bit, he's got the best in suits. And good-looking sport coats. Jack Victor and Hart Shafter and Mark's, couple of favorites of mine. Yeah, he'll hook you up. They're open today 10 to 1. This is the short day. Of course, he does all the tailoring himself and does an amazing job. 10 to 1 today, 10 to 5 Thursday, Friday, 10 to 3 Saturday. They are Billtown and Central PA's best, the Clothier.
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0: Well, there they are, Cardigans, Kiss 102.7, the 80s to now. Getting ready for Father's Day. Father's Day coming up, Father's Day weekend. By the way, first day of summer coming up on Sunday. And I'm geared up. I'm heading to the beach. Can't wait. And it's that time of year. Get out in the fun and sun. You're all ready. Father's Day weekend. And then there's Larry at the plant. Larry had an update earlier. Larry weighs in about Father's Day weekend. Larry sent me a text a little while ago. And everybody always, you know, wants to know, what does Dad want? What do you want for Father's Day? What would you like us to do? Larry's got the answer. What's going on?
1: Hey, Larry. Yeah. Larry over here at the plant. Larry Tryron checking in. Hey, I had to call you because, I know Father's Day coming up. And, hell, you know, the women, the wives, all of them, they make a bigger deal out of this than anybody else because, let's be honest, I talked to a lot of guys out here, and I told you this, you know, over the years, I told you this before. You know, people say, hey, what do you want for Father's Day?
0: Yep.
1: And basically, if you're a dad, you know, you want to, what we really want, we want to be left alone. We wouldn't mind some alone time.
0: I got you.
1: Watch a ball game, drink some beer, maybe run with your buddies and... You know, maybe give the wife, the credit card. Let her run down to TJ Maxx and all them places and Target. And
0: bottom line is, you wouldn't mind getting them out of the house, getting the kids, grandkids, whoever. You know, just a day to yourself is what that is. I remember you said this a couple of years ago. That's what most men want. They want to be alone for a while.
1: Buy some stuff.
0: Yeah.
1: Get them out of the house for a while. But, you know, we want to be left alone. I got, you know, some of the tips.
0: All right.
1: Maybe you can get everybody away from you. So you got a little time to yourself this weekend.
0: All right. So you have a little list of good ways to make sure that they're going to leave you alone.
1: People always grabbing at you, wanting to take them here and there and give them a ride.
0: How do you?
1: You know, Gary, here's a couple of things you can always do if you want to be left alone.
0: All right. So these are things to do or say if you want them to kind of clear out. Get out of there. Leave you alone.
1: Father's Day. Day weekend.
0: All right, go ahead.
1: You can always say in a loud voice, hey, I need somebody to help me move some furniture. They clear out like bandits. I'm telling you. I need a couch I need moved and a couple other things. I'm going to throw them in a truck.
0: Got to be a lot of excuses, and they get out of there in a hurry, so that's why that's a good idea.
1: They're out of there.
0: All right, give me another.
1: Gary, another thing.
0: Yeah.
1: In a loud voice, if you want to be left alone, you just say, hey, take a look at this. Does this look infected? they clear out.
0: They don't want to be anywhere near
1: another,
0: that.
1: Thing I learned a long time ago. Right. You can always do this.
0: Yeah.
1: You can always tell some folks, you want to see my grandson's violin recital? I got it in my phone. you get people away from you.
0: Yeah.
1: They don't bother you.
0: They don't want to see
1: Gary,
0: that.
1: Gary, there are a lot of things.
0: All right. Yeah.
1: You know, hey, here's something that always works. I always, and they say, what's wrong? I said, you know, the baked beans that I had this morning are at noon starting to kick in. And right away, they don't want any part of being around you if the baked beans kicked in.
0: You don't want those baked beans kicking in. I got you.
1: It's a little bit gassy, but...
0: What else?
1: You know, you also, here's another thing you can do if you want to be left alone Father's Day or this weekend.
0: All right.
1: Father's Day.
0: All right.
1: Just say, hey, I really like to talk to you about politics and religion. I want to sit down with you.
0: That'll clear them out.
1: They make excuses in a hurry to get the hell away from
0: you. I agree.
1: And you're alone.
0: That's a good
1: one. There's another one.
0: Yeah.
1: I'd like to play my ukulele for you tomorrow. won't be around for that.
0: That does not go over real big. All right, give me a couple more quick here.
1: Here's another one that never fails. In a loud voice, I'll say, hey, I need somebody to run to the store for me to get me a tube of Preparation H. they clear out like bandits again.
0: I bet.
1: Gary, here's one that always works.
0: Yeah.
1: And I got a crowd here at the house. We always have a lot of people here, and I'll say, you know, that water's pretty damn warm. I'm going skinny dipping. Right away.
0: Out in the pool.
1: Right away, they're out of there.
0: You don't want to see that.
1: And of course,
0: the
1: other one that never fails is, hey, would you take a look at this? I got a boil in my butt that looks infected.
0: A boil.
1: Nobody wants to stick around for that. Those are some of the things, little telltale
0: they don't
1: things
0: want to
1: you
0: see
1: can
0: that.
1: Do and say.
0: If you want to be alone.
1: If you want to be alone, Father's Day or
0: I got
1: Father's
0: it.
1: Day weekend. Gary, I'll get back to you.
0: All right, Larry.
1: We're, we're living it up for Father's Day because what a guy wants most for Father's Day,
0: yep,
1: leave us alone. And then if you want to come back and cook for us later in the day, I am all for that. I want some beers, and I want to be left alone.
0: All right, Larry. Thanks a lot. Hey, guys, the hour brought to you in part by Tony's Deli and Fresh Meats, 508 Washington Boulevard in Williamsport. In there yesterday, and I'll tell you, they do a great job. Friendly staff, and they have the best, Billtown's best since 1973. And by the way, somebody at the party tonight will win a $250 grilling package from Tony's. I mean, go in there and grab a bunch of steaks. And they have the best deli salads around, great mac and cheese, baked beans, everything for summer. But they've got all the fresh-cut New York strips, Delmonico's fillets. I had a couple of New York strips in the last couple of weeks from Tony's. The best by far. They've got chicken for the grill. They've got everything from pork chops and spare ribs, everything you're looking for, their own great sausages, all the meats and cheeses, fruits and vegetables. 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And the best deli salads, bar none. And then you can't leave without grabbing maybe some homemade rice pudding, a great pie. They had some great sticky rolls last week. I think they'll have them toward the end of the week as you get into the weekend. Really good they made there. And the best homemade cookies in Central PA open now Monday through Friday, 9 to 5. You know you have to do it. You got to get in there today. Tony's Deli.
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0: Hey guys, getting ready. We've got our birthday winner of the day from Brewster's Real Ice Cream. And I'm about ready to pull a winning name. Throw them in that box. You got a last-minute birthday, let me know at 322-KISS. We'll get them on the list, wish them happy birthday, and put them in the drawing. And somebody wins the ice cream cake. What a day to get out to Brewster's Real Ice Cream. Not bad. Partly sunny. And could have a pop-up shower later on today. Not a major chance, but... play that by ear. 81 today, 84 tomorrow. Here's

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1: I got another update.
0: The update is don't have Sandy Weiselman calling.
1: She said she's crashing the party tonight.
0: Can you imagine? Tonight, the grand finale with Fairfield Auto Group and all the great sponsors, 10K Summer Cash Giveaway. We've got 60 finalists, 30 prizes. 30 of the folks walk out with a prize and some great stuff, and 10 winners of 1,000 each, courtesy of Fairfield for fantastic deals. My buddy Mike and Cheryl will be performing. They'll be doing some great tunes tonight. Always fun. And thanks to the gang at Jackass Brewing, downtown Williamsport, in the Lofts. Their third and fourth floor are the event floors for weddings and parties. And that'll be a fun night tonight at Jackass Brewing. Good luck to all the finalists.
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0: Get out to Brewster's. Good day to get a cone today, a waffle cone, or get some hand-dipped pints, quarts, half gallons to take home. All those great flavors. By the way, flavors of the month, Jamaican Me Crazy. That is a famous Brewster's flavor. And also one called Brookie. And that is, you wonder what that is. That's chocolate ice cream with chocolate chip cookies, brownie bits, and graham and chocolate cookie mix throughout. And that's gone over big. Get out there today. Brewster's, East 3rd, Loyal Sock. Went by there last night. They were crowded last night at Brewster's.
1: I got more coming.
0: Quick birthdays. Adrian Myers of Hughesville is 40. Emberly Richner of Clarkstown is 8. Jackson Winder, Southside, 7. Benjamin Welch is 17 in Williamsport. Grace Smith, happy birthday to Grace, out in Muncie, 61. We just pulled the winning name a moment ago. And the winning name, the youngest of all the birthdays, Carter Dauber, just won the ice cream cake. You go, Carter. Birthday winner is Carter Dauber of Williamsport. Carter is 3. And Carter is the winner of the ice cream cake. And by all means, to make sure he gets this ice cream cake, make sure you call me here in the next few minutes at 322-KISS. Get me Carter Dauber's address, and I will put a gift card in the mail today for Carter Dauber's birthday cake, ice cream cake from Brewster's, East 3rd, Loyal Sock. 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All right, birthday winner is Carter Dauber. 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Get me that address. Guys, got to run. We'll see you at the party tonight. 10K Summer Cash Giveaway from Fairfield for fantastic deals. You guys have a good one. We're back with the gang tomorrow. Goodbye, everybody.
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2: 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Hey, quick question for the parents listening right now. 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

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Kiss 1027. Less than an hour from now, another chance to win in the 250K USA giveaway. Coming up right at 11 o'clock as your workday continues. Here with me, Gianna Madonna, on the way after Huntrix and Golden.

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And by doing so, you could win $2,500. Keep your phone close by. And then we're planning the ultimate American road trip. Where are we going? Again, the keyword is Liberty. Here's Hall & Oates.

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1: If you're a big fan of Men at Work, they are doing a handful of U.S. dates. Kind of bouncing around. 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
1: Kiss 1027. There are just some people who do not want to sit in a jury duty. I get it. I totally get it. What's the best excuse that you've used to get out of said jury duty?
2: Yeah, I went all out and I said that I was pregnant.
1: Oh.
2: And they congratulated me. Aww. And they thanked me for my service and they sent me home.
1: Oh, wait. You said you were pregnant when you weren't? I was pregnant when I had jury duty. And there was like a little line at the bottom of the mailer that you get that you could call in and say, yeah, now's not a good time. I mean, I was like peeing every hour at that point. It would have been very distracting.
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The 80s to now are on KISS 1027. I was having a discussion earlier with my daughter about summer vacations, and she's like, well, I definitely don't want to go to D.C. because that's going to be crazy. True. She's like, ooh, New York, World Cup Valley, that's going to be a little crazy there, too. I'm like, yep, you're not wrong. Maybe it's the year to do a staycation.

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1: Thank you for enjoying the music as we get through a Wednesday together, almost halfway through the work week, and some even enjoying Friday, Juneteenth, off from work. So if that's the case, you're ahead of the game. Bruno Mars, It's Just the Way You Are.

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We're already after 1 o'clock on a Wednesday afternoon. She is having quite the busy summer. Taylor Swift with Opalite.

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One Must Go Wednesday. Bob Howard here. All right, these sitcom TV dads, Danny Tanner from Full House, Dan Connor from Roseanne or the Connors, and Tim the Toolman Taylor from Home Improvement. 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

0: The Weeknd, Kiss 102.7. You got the 80s to now. It's Bob Hauer here. So we got one Must Go Wednesday underway. Dan Connor, Danny Tanner, Tim the Toolman Taylor. Which one of these sitcom dads are you going to get rid of? One Must Go. All right, let's go to Veronica, listening in Mifflinburg.
1: Probably John Goodman, because I never really watched Roseanne.
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Madonna. Kiss 102.7. You found the 80s to now on Wednesday afternoon. I want to say hi to Amber. Thanks so much for listening in South Williamsport. Here's the calling.

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Bob Hauer, one must go. 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

0: 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You got the 80s. 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Danny Tanner, Dan Connor, or Tim the Toolman Taylor. Which one are you going to get rid of? All right, let's go to the talk back, Mike and Larry, listening in Lewisburg.
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The 80s now Wednesday afternoon. Bob Hauer here. Want to say hi to Sarah? Thanks so much for listening this afternoon in Shamokin Dam.

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Now, One Must Go Wednesday. 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

0: Eddie Money, Ronnie Spector on Kiss 102.7. You got the 80s to now. All right, Bob Howard here. All right, so tell me, please, what is the one of these old school sitcom TV dads you can be getting rid of? One must go. You're going to get rid of Tim the Toolman Taylor from Home Improvement, Dan Connor from Roseanne, or are you going to get rid of Danny Tanner from Full House? 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

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The soundtrack to get you there is going to be great. We're pretty proud of it. Here's Whitesnake.

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Next Crispin Show bonus Thursday. We'll kick it off with Rod's wake up song from McDonald's a little bit after 6. 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

Michael on Kiss 102.7. You found the 80s to now. It's Bob Howard here. Want to say hi to Kenley. Thanks so much for listening in Shamokin Township. Here's Gaga.

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0: 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You got the 80s to now. Bob Hauer here. All right, one must go. Old school sitcom dads. Danny Tanner, Dan Connor, or Tim the Toolman Taylor. All right, Shonda, go ahead.
1: Probably the Tool Time Dad, Tim Taylor. Honestly, because isn't it true that he like got famous because he turned in all his friends when he was younger? Like, I read a documentary or saw something about that. Like, he told on all his friends and got, like, and all his friends did serious jail time, and he did not. So, yeah, but I mean, you know, I guess he was involved in some bad stuff, and, you know, I mean, good for him for turning his life around, but I don't think he should have told on his friends to do it.
0: I mean, I think he went to jail for 2 years, and these friends who said, I think they were drug dealers. No, I don't remember much, but yeah.
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Hey, guys, the crew is back Thursday morning next Crispin Show Bonus Thursday. We'll kick it off with Rod's wake-up song from McDonald's a little bit after 6, and then a bonus day for Name That Tune with Park Pizza, that great taste of Park Pizza at 7 and 7.30. 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

Don Henley, Kiss 102.7. You got the 80s to now. Bob Hauer, our boys of summer, the Crosscutters in action. Yeah, Crosscutters tonight taking on Mahoning Valley. 100th anniversary of historic Bowman Field being celebrated tonight.

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1: Lights are red. Mike's alive. What up, Mario? Courtney Lopez here, back for a few hours of radio fun. Lots of fun to get into. We're going to take up a new case and serve up some fresh justice in Courtney's court.
2: 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So turn it up. You're on with Mario and Courtney Lopez.

0: 80s to now are on KISS 102.7. You're on Mario Courtney Lopez with Father's Day this weekend. We've been giving out some gift ideas to hopefully help you guys out this Sunday with Hookin' Pops Up with something cool. What'd you find, honey?
1: Well, you know, a lot of these I speak from experience. Omaha Steaks. Dads love steaks. And then make their ass cook it.
0: Yup.
1: Grill it, whatever. A nice bottle of bourbon.
0: Can't go wrong.
1: Can't go wrong with that. A massage gun.
0: Love that.
1: Wives, all these things you can use as well. Yep. You can drink the bourbon and use the massage gun. Fishing pole gear.
0: Okay.
1: Okay, I don't seem too happy about that. Mm-hmm. Bacon of the Month Club membership.
0: I've gotten it. Love it.
1: Yeah. Round of golf at his favorite course.
0: If he plays, sure.
1: Yeah. A bocce ball set.
0: You have a patch of grass. A lot of fun for the fam.
1: Very fun and very inexpensive. Mm-hmm. Hot Sauce of the Month Club membership. Ooh. If you got that spicy Latino.
0: I had not received that gift. I would love to get it. And I just want to give a shout out to People Magazine, because they recently listed 10 Father's Day gifts under $50 for dads that are notoriously hard to shop for.
2: Mm-hmm.
0: And on the list, they said Personic Mario Lopez Grooming Kit.
2: Okay.
0: Only $30. 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
1: Wait, you have stuff in Nordstrom?
0: Yeah, I do. Look at that.
1: Who am I married to?
0: Exactly.
2: I have no idea.
0: You're married to a guy who's in the best Father's Day gifts under $50.
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Hey guys, the crew is back Thursday morning, next Crispin Show bonus Thursday. 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
1: Hey, you're on with Mario and Courtney Lopez, letting you know that iHeart has your chance to join Shakira as her personal guest for two incredible days in New York City. 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
1: Hey, you're on with Mario and Courtney Lopez. We got some June 17th birthdays to celebrate shortly, but in the meantime, more music and any obscure holidays to celebrate, Mr. Frazier?
2: It's World Croc Day.
1: Like the shoes?
2: The shoe, I believe, yes.
1: Okay.
2: Which I don't know if you're aware of this. Have you seen the movie Idiocracy?
1: I have not.
2: So Idiocracy was made back in like the early 2000s, and it was about how in the future everyone was dumbed down so much that everyone's an idiot.
1: Like the world.
2: Kind of like the world is now. Okay. It was kind of predicting the future. Anyway, for that movie, for when the people were in the future, they wanted to find a shoe that looked so dumb that it would never be popular, whatever. And they chose the Croc.
1: You're kidding.
2: And then the Croc became so popular after that.
1: Well, you know what? They're not the most aesthetic shoe to look at, but man, they're comfy.
2: I've never worn one.
1: I'm going to get you some.

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1: Hey, you're on with Mario and Courtney Lopez. Time for today's birthday shout outs. As always, Frazier is going to name the birthday people, and I will try to guess the age.
2: Kendrick Lamar.
1: He's a hard one to know, because he could be older than he is, and he could be younger than he is. I'm going to say 34.
2: 39.
1: Okay.
2: 39. Venus Williams, tennis legend.
1: Venus is Mercury, Earth. She is 45.
2: Wrong order. 46. 46.
1: Damn, I was close.
2: Paulina Rubio.
1: Oh, she did X Factor, right?
2: Mm-hmm.
1: Mario. She is 58.
2: 55.
1: Okay.
2: 55. Will Forte, formerly of SNL. He was, I think, MacGruber.
1: I wonder what his forte is.
2: Being MacGruber.
1: He is, I'm going to say, forte.
2: If he were forte, he looks really good because he's actually 56.
1: I knew he wasn't 40, but I had to do it.
2: And finally, Greg Kinnear from As Good As It Gets, bunch of stuff.
1: You know what they always say to him?
2: What?
1: It goes in one Kinnear and out the other.
2: So,
1: somebody help me. Greg Kinnear is 58.
3: 63. More Mario Lopez coming up.
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